Russell Dickerson up to 22 on ACC. It's Worth Your Wild at Ryan Fox. And do you want to live longer? Well, volunteer. Yeah, a new study in Health Magazine found that volunteering, even for just an hour a week, can lead to slower biological aging. Experts say volunteering can help you live longer because of a combination of physical, social, and psychological benefits. Like right now, I'm volunteering to play the new song from Flatland Cavalry, an ACC sure shot. This one, sure to join the countdown very soon. Never coming back. American Country.

Last week's number one is now at number 21 on American Country Countdown. Taylor Swift, I Knew It, I Knew You on ACC. I'm Ryan Fox. And anytime an artist talks about their music, they usually say their songs are like their kids and they can't pick just one favorite. We're going to see if we can get our guest this weekend, Dustin Lynch, to narrow it down after he sings this one, his very first hit, Cowboys and Angels, an AC.

0: back in October of 2012 here in American Country Countdown. Our guest this weekend, Dustin Lynch. It's Cowboys and Angels. It's Ryan. Dustin, you have your new greatest hits collection out called Setlist Staples, 10 number ones. And I'm curious, what's one song in your catalog, and it doesn't even have to be on this collection, that tells the most truth about Dustin Lynch?
1: I still go back to my favorite song I get to play every night is Cowboys and Angels. So I wrote that song for my grandparents. It's a song, lyrically, it still holds water. You know, this many years later, 14 years later, it comes out, and I still love that lyric so much. I'm still so proud of that lyric. It felt a little bit out of body experience the day we wrote it. Something deep down told me, man, this is different. This is special. I could not wait to play it for my team and my label. And I just believe so much in that song. And for it to go on and really just gear this thing up and get us on this crazy ride was cool, because it was really an unorthodox first release for an artist. You know, as a new artist, you want to come out and have some energy and a tempo on radio. And this was just this cowboy ballad. I didn't know any better. And now looking back, I go, wow, that was pretty dumb probably to do that first, but I'm glad we did.
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Church, Morgan Wallen and Tim McGraw. MacArthur, number 20 on American Country Countdown. Ryan Fox with the hits. And Erica set to embark on a massive tour in the new year with Kenny Chesney on the Vibe Room Tour 2027. Eric, you may remember, shared the stage with KC back in June at Sphere in Las Vegas. And speaking of Vegas, this guy's going to play there in December with Jason Aldean and Luke Bryan on the Double Down Tour. John Party with Boots Off, American Country Countdown. Number 19.

0: Boots off. John Party up one notch to 19 on American Country Countdown. I'm Ryan Fox. And what's causing our guest this weekend, Dustin Lynch, to say this?
1: Wow, that's great.
0: Find out after Garth Brooks, who announced his Double Live album is coming to vinyl this holiday season, sings Cut One from Double Live, Colin Baton Rouge, an ACC Extra.

0: Bucks with an ACC Extra. It's Colin Baton Rouge on American Country Countdown. Ryan with our guest this weekend, Dustin Lynch, on the show. All right, Dustin, if you could steal a song from another artist's catalog, doesn't even have to be a country star, and make the song your own, no questions asked, what song would it be?
1: Wow, that's great. Probably, I don't want to butcher this song title, it'd be the Ed Sheeran, what's his big wedding song?
0: I hate this song, it's on the tip of my tongue.
1: Is it Perfect? What is it?
0: Perfect. It's Perfect.
1: Perfect.
0: Yep.
2: And in your eyes, yes.
0: That's a good one. And I love how you had it ready to go right there on your phone.
1: That song is going to be a part of people's big day and big celebrations till the end of time.

0: supposed to be. American Country Countdown with Ryan Fox. 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

McCollum, his latest, Killing Me, an ACC Next track, new and now on American Country Countdown. And Ryan, and we got blue people, bad people, and very wet people. But where are we going? You're about to find out as we board our ACC time machine here in two songs after Jelly Roll at 18. It's Hands Up, American Country Countdown.

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1: ACC Time Machine.
0: That's right, Anna. That song became Charles, Dave, and Hillary, Lady A's very first number one. In the year we're traveling to, this weekend's ACC Time Machine, where we give you the clues and you guess the year. Ready? Here we go.
2: No one said you were going to lose both engines at a lower altitude than any jet in history.
0: That's Tom Hanks playing Captain Sully Sullenberger in the movie adaptation of the event that actually happened during this year we've traveled to in our ACC Time Machine, an event that came to be called the Miracle on the Hudson. And the whole world has to answer right now, just to tell you once again. Sad years, the king of pop, Michael Jackson, passed away. He was only 50 years old. And finally,
3: all energy is only borrowed, and one day you have to give it back.
0: That's from the James Cameron blockbuster Avatar, which was both the top-grossing movie in the USA and worldwide, taking in $750 million in the U.S. alone and almost $3 billion, with a B, worldwide. So, do you know the year we've traveled to? Lady A ran all the way to number one with I Run to You. Captain Sully Sullenberger piloted the Miracle on the Hudson. The King of Pop, Michael Jackson, passed away. And Avatar raked in all the dough at the box office. 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You're correct. 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

was at the historic Billy Bob's Texas in Fort Worth, Texas last weekend. Hudson Westbrook has painted you pretty on American Country Countdown. And Ryan here with you this weekend. You may have seen the premiere of The Voice last week on NBC. It has returned for its 30th season. And in the red chair next to Riley Greene is none other than Kelly Clarkson. What is she saying about Riley? We'll find out after Tucker Wetmore and an ACC Sure Shot. This one's sure to join the countdown very soon. Who told you that? American Country Countdown.

0: Hansel and Ella Langley up three spots to 16 on American Country Countdown. That's Jaded. I'm Ryan Fox, and Kelly Clarkson's daytime TV show may be over, but she's not done with TV altogether. You may have seen her last week on the season premiere of The Voice, back in the big red chair alongside Queen Latifah, Adam Levine, and newcomer Riley Green. And recently, when all those coaches were hanging out together, Kelly and Adam had some advice for new coach Riley Green. We'll also throw in some fun shade at their buddy and former voice coach, Blake Shelton.
1: Yeah, there's a new cowboy over here.
2: And like younger, cooler, hot one.
1: Way better looking.
2: That's right, Blake. Shout out.
1: Better looking, cooler, more talented.
2: I was a little bummed about that, actually, because it was easier for me to get country before, and now I'm back in a spot where I'm going to have to try so hard.
3: Well, and that's a cowboy hat or a mustache.
2: I have a cowboy hat, but I wear it on my ranch.
1: You're just going to own but you have to understand something, because now he's here, you're going to own the lane. Any great country artist that you want, she's the one you have to look out for.
2: If they can't,
1: because she kind of she treads the line, you know. She goes, she dips into the different queen and you and me with the country artist, where it's going to be hard.
2: Oh,
1: he's
2: gonna I get, hope you challenge.
1: He's going to have such a lock.
4: I got this.
1: He'll Let's have a lock.
2: Are you challenged by that?
4: Yes, I'm challenged by that. I shouldn't have looked in his eyes. That's what happened. I was cool till I looked over there, and then darn, it just happened.
2: That's what you got to tell the artist. Don't look him in the eyes.
4: Don't look him in the eyes.
5: 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It's Ryan Fox on American Country Countdown.
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0: 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This is American Country Countdown. I'm your host, Ryan Fox, and coming up this hour, Kenny Chesney plays a local Mexican restaurant. Our guest this weekend, Dustin Lynch, is very intentional. And what's America's favorite pizza? We got the slice info you need to know on the way. Meanwhile, Luke Combs seems like the type of guy who enjoys a good pie. He's got a piece of this weekend's countdown, too, with Rethink Some Things, American Country Countdown.
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Holmes up 1-15 on American Country Countdown. That's Rethink Some Things and Ryan. And we take a lot of pride in bringing you new songs first so you can hear them and love them just like we do. This one came across my playlist, and despite having three boys, I can definitely relate. 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

0: Jason and John Mayer, Phone Keys Wallet, 14 on American Country Countdown. It's Ryan Fox with all the hits and the stars, coast to coast and around the world. And as you get older, I've been told when it comes to things in your life, you need to be intentional. Does that hold true for our guest this weekend, Dustin Lynch? We're going to ask him after his former ACC number one with Mackenzie Porter. Think about you, an ACC extra.
1: Well, look who it is. Last call, thought again. How's your mama? How you been? Girl, it's been too long.

0: number 3 on his new greatest hits album, Setlist Staples. 10 number ones, Dustin Lynch. Our guest this weekend with Mackenzie Porter. Think About You on American Country Countdown. You got Ryan. Dustin, always so fun having you on the show, man. One reason I love talking to you is that you're always just so real. Earlier this year on the show, we were talking about how you were really looking forward to having more depth. You were craving more depth in your relationships, your friendships.
1: Yeah.
0: Which I think is something we all could use. What's a conversation you've had recently with a friend where you were like, man, we were really getting into it there. We were getting deep.
1: Yeah. You know, I have to be intentional with my time because I'm really good at being alone. And so when I come off the road, I have my farm and I can go out there and just have a blast all by myself. And I realize, you know, I look up at the end of last year, I'm like, wow, I've always been pretty good making time for my niece and nephew. But, you know, I haven't seen my godson or my best buds in Nashville or had dinner with them in 6 months. And so there, it takes them and I have to be intentional to go, all right, today, maybe we don't say yes to golfing in Colorado. Maybe we stay home in Nashville and have some quality time and have a sit down meal with close friends, you know, and have that connection. And we've had a handful of those, you know, this summer. It's made me happy as it's happening in the present moment. I'm like, yes, I'm glad that I called everybody and said, we're coming over tonight. We're doing a fish fry at the house. We're going to connect and catch up. And that's just something I think that takes practice for me. I'm not a big social butterfly. I do very well alone. So I have to be intentional about making sure that I'm spending time with those. I keep my circle tight. And I want to spend some meaningful time with that group of friends as much as I can on a regular basis.
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Zach Top moving up one notch to number 13 on American Country Countdown at South of Sanity. It's Ryan. If you're anything like us in the Fox household, frozen pizzas play a big role in the meal planning. Which frozen pizzas are best? Well, a new listing from Bon Appetit puts DiGiorno first on the list, followed by Newman's Own, Red Baron, Amy's, and Tombstone. Does anybody else have to have a little bowl of ranch to dip it in, too? Just me? So good. Meanwhile, Dan and Shay, I bet they love ranch. They're at number 12 with Say So. American Country Countdown. Number

0: Our guest this weekend, Dustin Lynch, and your recent smash there, buddy, that it's easy to love on American Country Countdown. Congrats on that one.
1: Thank you so much. Yeah, it's for me, a song that is loosely based on my story. What inspired it was, getting an opportunity to do a completely new type of music in parallel with my country career. And I was like, man, what if we write this lyric about a troubadour that's just kind of riding this wave of life and saying yes to fun opportunities that come his way? Mm-hmm. And then I went around to places that have, I've got to go and experience live music and just kind of put all those bits and pieces into one song. So it's been great. I love doing that song live. It's so fun to sing and play. There's a great big wall of harmonies that happens in our live set that I'm proud of my band guys for pulling off. And yeah, just a easy, fun, loving song.

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that gets you drunk. Number 11 on American Country Countdown. It's Ryan. We got a couple drinking songs back to back right now on ACC. And maybe this weekend, if you hit up your local Mexican restaurant, the guy playing in the corner for tips could be the next big superstar. I'll explain after we get to drinking with drinking song number 2, Zach John King.

0: with drinking song number 3, Beer in Mexico at ACC Extra on American Country Countdown. It's Ryan Fox, and Kenny's new album, Silver Sands Marina, came out on Friday. It's so good. Definitely pick it up, download it, get it wherever you get your music. And if you're out there hustling, just trying to make it, make ends meet, maybe this will inspire you. It wasn't that long ago that Kenny was playing in the back of a restaurant for tips, just trying to chase his dream. As explained on ABC's The View.
1: That's at a Mexican restaurant in Johnson City, Tennessee, called Chucky's Trading Post. And
2: what's the Mexican restaurant called?
1: It's called Chucky's Trading Post.
2: That don't sound Mexican.
1: It was pretty Mexican. But that's where I would stand up there in front of that tip jar and play music as people were having conversation. But it was a glimpse into the future because I kept turning the volume up, wanting them to pay attention to me. And I'd get my hand slapped by management a lot. So, but we, like, it was a glimpse into the future.
3: We all

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0: Jesse, next track, new and now from Gavin Adcock. That's Wannabe on American Country Countdown. It's Ryan, and the people who try out for American Idol, some may call wannabes before they become household names, but there's a big change coming to that show. Have you heard about it? The reveal after Idol judge Luke Bryan. Country and She Knows It, American Country Countdown.
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0: It's Ryan. And speaking of idol judges, Carrie Underwood and Luke Bryan, who we just heard, have you heard this news about American Idol? You know, for 24 seasons, they've always ended up in Hollywood on that show, but no more. According to Deadline.com, the show is moving from Los Angeles to Atlanta. Per Deadline, the company is in the midst of making a deal with a studio complex in the Atlanta area, although nothing's been solidified yet. We're going to see our country faves and Lionel make the trip to the ATL when the official news comes out prior to its 2027 season premiere on SS Weekend's ACC Inside America, paid for by Sleep Number. 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
0: A new number one song will be crowned this hour on American Country Countdown. From the ACC O'Reilly Auto Parts Studio, I'm Ryan Fox with you this weekend. Plus, this hour, we'll make you some money. We're singing to the beach with our guest, Dustin Lynch. And Kenny Chesney is back, talking about the inspiration behind his brand new album, Silver Sands Marina. But first, back to the countdown with Lauren Elena and Chase Matthew. It's All My Exes, American Country Countdown.
1: Number

Texas. It's Lauren Elena and Chase Matthew, number 8 on ACC. I'm Ryan Fox, and how about we make you some money? According to Women's World, if you got old technology lying around, you want to know that now is the best time to trade those in, those phones and tablets, to make the most money. Retailers like Amazon, Target, and Best Buy start stocking up on pre-owned devices for deal-hunting holiday shoppers, so these companies are eager to buy yours. While I try to find all my old iPhones, let's ride with Shaboozy and a song sure to join the countdown very soon. Cowgirl, American Country Countdown. Girl, shake it.

Zimmerman moving up one notch to number 7 on this weekend's American Country Countdown at Chevy Silverado. It's Ryan, and from driving a Chevy to heading to the beach, we talk about the 12th installment of Luke Bryan's Crash My Playa with someone who has seen them all. Our guest this weekend, Dustin Lynch, after his former ACC number 1, Riding Roads, American Country Countdown. This town.

0: was number one here in American Country Countdown in January of 2020. Our guest this weekend, Dustin Lynch. It's Riding Roads. It's Ryan. Dustin, Luke Bryan's Crash My Playa is back in Cancun, Mexico in January. Something you've kind of become known for, where you pick a costume, you get up on stage, you play. You've been to all of them.
1: All 12. Yeah, 12's coming up. Number 12.
0: Who can forget the toga, the Roman Empire outfit?
1: That was right.
0: Probably one of the best ones. We were talking to Luke about this last week. Is there anything in mind for you to outdo that costume-wise this year at Crash My Playa?
1: Always going to be tough to beat the toga party, but we do have musically our theme figured out. We started putting the set list together. I don't know exactly how to dress everybody because we like to do a theme party. So I have to give some sort of branding or, you know, parameter of what people to pack costume wise. So I got to figure that out still. That makes sense with musically what our theme's going to be. So I've got a little work to do there, but we got some time. What a great lineup of artists we have coming this year. I'm really proud of the lineup. A lot of great talent, guys and girls that are putting out just phenomenal songs. And that experience down there is always collaborative. You get one-on-one performances, you know, with artists on stage that we'll never get to do again. So I just love it so much. And the fan base that comes down there, they know what to expect and they're ready to have fun and not take themselves too seriously either.
0: One suggestion we just got. Folks want to see you wear the lettuce costume that's out here for the Halloween.
1: All right. Yeah. I'm going to take some greens down there. You know, I'm very wary of lettuce in Mexico, so maybe I'll just wear it this time.
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15: All stacked up and nowhere to go.

another huge week for Ella Langley. She has notched the longest running number one of all time on Billboard's all-genre Hot 100 chart. 23 weeks at number one for Choosin' Texas. Congratulations, Ella. Wow, that is huge. Meanwhile, Ella on our chart is at number six with Love and Life Again. It's Ryan Fox, and sometimes we need our favorite country artists that we look up to get real with us. And I love this message that Carly Pearce has for her fans. Hold on, that's coming up after an ACC world premiere from Carly and Riley Green. If I don't leave, I'm going to stay. American Country Countdown. AC.

0: an ACC world premiere from Carly Pierce and Riley Green. If I don't leave, I'm going to stay on American Country Countdown. And Ryan, and speaking of Carly, I just love Carly Pierce. She was our very first guest on American Country Countdown. And recently, after one of her shows, she came off stage, popped on her Instagram camera, and started removing her hair extensions while giving this very important message to all of her fans.
1: Every single night, including tonight, all of you talk about how pretty I look and how good my hair is. What I want to normalize is that nothing about a performer is real. 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I've just learned to be really good at putting those extensions in. I think if we were all more real, we would probably be way more connected.
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Brantley Gilbert with an ACC Next track, New and Now, on American Country Countdown. I'm Ryan Fox, and with the recent number one song from Taylor right here on this show, I knew it, I knew you. Does that mean a new country album from T-Swizzle is in the works? We'll dig deeper after John Morgan, Kid Myself, American Country Countdown.

0: biggest selling country album, Fearless, Taylor Swift. That's You Belong With Me on American Country Countdown. It's Ryan. And speaking of Taylor, she recently put out a new song called Patient Zero, but her latest hit on the country charts, I Knew It, I Knew You, had people wondering if perhaps she might be making a comeback to country. Well, this is what she recently had to say about that.
1: I love my country roots more and more the further along this path I get. And I want to honor them more and more. And I feel more tied to them, more loyal to them. The people that shaped who I am as an artist and as a writer. I look back now on songs that I wrote about just like gut-wrenching heartbreak. And I look back and I'm like, that was a really good lesson I learned. That song is about a really good lesson I learned.
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Morgan Wallen moving up one spot to number 4 on American Country Countdown. It's Been By Now and Ryan Fox with the hits. And we're celebrating the release of Kenny Chesney's new album, Silver Sands Marina, this weekend on ACC. His 21st studio album. So what's the inspiration behind the title track and how did it set the scene for the whole album? We'll get to that after track number 3 moves up one spot this weekend on American Country Countdown. It's Carry On.

0: Chesney. Carry On, number 3 on American Country Countdown. It's Ryan Fox. And big congrats to Kenny on his brand new album, Silver Sands Marina. It is out now. Came out on Friday. It's so good. And recently, when he visited ABC's The View, Kenny revealed where the title of this album came from.
1: I obviously didn't grow up in New Hampshire. I have a lot of friends that live in New England. And when I heard this song, Silver Sands Marina, I went, well, I've never been there, but I have my own version of that, where you connected. I mean, generations of families connected in places like that, or their version of it. So when I heard the song, though, it was like such a honest and a moment of connection between two people in a world where I think, you know, like I'm on my phone a lot. I'm guilty of it, which sometimes leads to, I don't know, it's just fake intimacy.
2: Yeah.
1: And so this song, this was about two people that just shared such a unique and a just a real moment, and that's what drew me to it. And there's a lot of those moments on this record where, I don't know, there's a lot of emotions on it that make you feel really alive, like Silver Sands Marina made me feel.
2: What,
1: you on that boat, that's great. Yeah.
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14: You can see this guy on the road in 2027. He'll be in Texas, Minnesota, Michigan, Pennsylvania, Missouri, Canada, Idaho, Colorado, and California. Luke Combs on tour in the new year and playing this song for sure. Former ACC number one, Be By You, American Country Countdown.
13: Number two.

ago is at number one. This week, it returns to number two. Luke Combs, Be By You on American Country Countdown. It's Ryan Fox. And now we have arrived to the number one song in America. And it's by an artist whose debut hit has put her in exclusive company. Other female country stars who have taken their debut track all the way to the top of ACC Mountain include Winona, Trisha Yearwood, Faith Hill, and Dina Carter. And while most songs take an average of 32 weeks to hit number one here in ACC, hers has done it 10 weeks faster. In fact, no woman has done it this fast with a debut song since Gretchen Wilson and her breakout smash, Redneck Woman, hit our top spot in only 12 weeks back in 2004. The last female to take her very first hit all the way to the top was back in September of 2021 when Lainey Wilson hit it big with Things a Man Oughta Know. And now, 5 years later, it's happened again. The new number one song in America on American Country Countdown belongs to Stella Lefty. This is Boston.

0: There you have it, the brand new number one song in America on American Country Countdown. It's Stella Lefty with Boston. American Country Countdown is the longest-running country countdown show in the USA. Broadcasting this week and every week from our ACC O'Reilly Auto Parts studio, the countdown was created by Casey Kasem, Dom Bastani, and Tom Rounds. ACC is a production of Westwood One. Special thanks to Chris Carson, Dingo O'Brien, Corey Linton, and Susan Stevens for helping us bring you the biggest hits and the biggest stars every weekend right here. A big thanks to our special guest this week, Dustin Lynch. And make sure you join us next week when more big stars will be dropping by and we may just have a brand new number one song. Until then, this is Ryan Fox saying be safe, take care of each other, and we'll see you then.
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1: How's it going, friends? It's Clodo from the Flatland Cavalry, right out of Lubbock, Texas. It's funny, I always tell everyone we're just a

the four states number one for country. Luke Bryan just put out a brand new album called Signs. This is the leadoff track featuring Luke Combs. It's Finders Keepers on the New Music Showcase. So, yeah.

0: Kicks 102.5, the four states, number one for country. Luke Bryan and Luke Combs with Finders Keepers on the New Music Showcase. I think I'm going to call them Luke Squared. Yeah, might as well. Luke and Luke, call them Luke Squared. The song came together relatively quickly. Luke Bryan already in the recording studio when his manager played him the song. It immediately hit him. He loved it so much that he had to record it on the fly. And when Luke Combs heard Brian's version of the song, he called him back and said, "Hey, let's do this thing together. We finally found a song that we can connect on and have fun with it together. So let's do the dang thing." And they did. Crazy enough, both of them write songs, and neither one of them are a songwriter on this particular track. But hey, whatever works, man. Whatever works. Speaking of what works, Cody Johnson, Jacob Hackworth, Wyatt Flores, and Stella Lefty with her boyfriend Vincent Mason, all in the next 15 minutes. It's the New Music Showcase with Kix 102.5.
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0: Kicks 102.5, the four states, number one for country. Brand new from Kenny Chesney. That is Remember Me That Way. Off of his brand new album, Silver Sands Marina, which came out this past Friday. The song was written by Shane McAnally, Hardy, and Zach Abend. Shane McAnally, actually the person to bring Kenny the song. And Kenny said that when he heard it, he realized it went beyond, a typical breakup song. It was really about how people choose to remember important experiences in their lives, you know. To me, that was the really cool part about the song. The relationship has clearly ended badly, but the narrator of the song isn't asking for another chance. He doesn't want to get back together. He just wants his ex not to let all the ugly ending stuff and the bad stuff erase all the good memories that they shared. And I thought, that's a pretty cool way to look at things. Kind of made me think of, you know, a couple of past scenarios I might have gotten myself involved in. So nice to kind of relive those every now and again. Lakeview, Megan Maroney, and Josh Ross in the next 13 minutes. It's the New Music Showcase with Kicks 102.5.
1: This is Issues and Answers, a free community service program produced locally in the studios of News.KZRG. I'm Ty Albright. It's a big decision this week from the Missouri Supreme Court. They effectively blocked that newly redrawn congressional map from being used in November, even though that map was used in the August primary.
2: It's actually unprecedented. We never thought we would come to a point where 1 month ago today, over 1.2 million Missourians voted on maps that were in front of them. And the courts have now pulled that from under them and said, no, you're not voting on that map. You're going to vote on a different map in November. It astounded everybody.
1: Including Missouri Attorney General Catherine Hanaway, who said,
3: wow, what a disappointment yesterday was, and a shock. No court in the country has ever ordered that we use a different map between the primary election and the general election. And that's precisely what Missouri's Supreme Court has done.
1: Even President Trump weighed in on it, calling it a dark day for justice in Missouri, as Democrats are pretty happy about it.
2: Well, I guess they would be celebrating, because we literally just stole away from Missourians the right to vote on the maps that they were put in front of all summer long. Candidates campaigned for these districts. It affects more than just one district, as you know.
1: And the main district, though, that it does affect is in the Kansas City area, as Republicans hoped that the new map would give them an extra U.S. House seat. But again, it looks like, unless the U.S. Supreme Court intervenes here pretty quickly, the old maps are going to be used in November.
3: And we're going to do everything in our power to make sure it doesn't stand.
1: Now, Hanaway and Secretary of State Denny Hoskins tried to get the state Supreme Court to issue a stay on it, but the court, without comment, said no. This has been Issues and Answers, a free service of Zimmer Marketing.
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It's the New Music Showcase. My name is MJ. Hope you're having a wonderful night and enjoying all these great new tunes, like this one from Dylan Scott. This is Dear Big City.

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1: Hey, y'all, I'm Chase Matthew. 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

0: 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That song was off of the Cherry Valley Forever album from Carter Faith. Carter, Cherry Valley was the original album, and it was her debut album into the Country Music Awards, or Country Music World. It was an ACM Album of the Year nomination, making it the first debut album nominated in that category since Chris Stapleton did it back in 2016 with Traveler. But the song Nothing Better to Do, a song that Carter was a co-writer on. And a lot of times when it comes to collaborations in the music world, so-and-so's record label will reach out to the other's record label, or their management will reach out to the other management or whatever. This was a particular track that Carter really wanted Wyatt on. She sought him out herself. Yes, she went up to Wyatt Flores and said, "Will you please sing on this song with me?" And he was happy to do so, and now gonna be a hit, no doubt about it. Nothing Better to Do, Carter Faith and Wyatt Flores. Tucker Wetmore, Max McNown, Brantley Gilbert, and Vincent Mason in the next 15 minutes. It's the New Music Showcase with Kix 102.5.
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7: Clouds rolling our way, coming up from the southwest, and that's a sign of things to come late in the week. Looks like some Pacific moisture brings heavy downpours to the forecast by Wednesday and Thursday. Mid-60s overnight, partly cloudy Monday, high 82. Tuesday, partly cloudy, warm, 87. I'm meteorologist Scott Larimore.

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1: We've been talking about what you do to while away the time while you're whiling away your time. Whiling away time.
2: What is whiling? I don't even know what that is.
1: You have to have a whiler to do the whiling with.
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1: The whiler, it's one of those elongated that you while away with.
2: Let's see, while is a noun that means a clever trick.
1: No, or stop,
2: cunning
1: that.
2: Artifice
1: stop that.
2: You're used to deceive, manipulate, or persuade someone.
1: It is a cunning artifice. That's what
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1: How's it going, friends? It's Clodo from the Flatlands Cavalry right out of Lubbock, Texas. 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
9: Clouds rolling our way, coming up from the southwest, and that's a sign of things to come late in the week. Looks like some Pacific moisture brings heavy downpours to the forecast by Wednesday and Thursday. Mid-60s overnight, partly cloudy Monday, high 82. Tuesday, partly cloudy, warm, 87. I'm meteorologist Scott Larimore.

0: these next few songs could be any better as if they came with dipping sauce.
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1: The 36th Annual Ig Nobel Prize Ceremony was held this last Thursday in Zurich, Switzerland.
2: And if you've never heard of the Ig Nobel Prizes, they're basically awards for like scientific research that makes you stop and go, wait a second, somebody actually got a grant for this?
1: Science is very important. It's the backbone of everything, you know.
2: You know, including figuring out backbones.
1: Soil science went to researchers who buried 1,000 identical pair of underwear.
2: What?
1: In more than 25 countries for 2 months. And they dug them back up to study soil health.
2: Could you imagine having to explain this to the guy at the cemetery? You're like, no, we're scientists. It's okay. These are ours.
1: These are our underwear. We buried them out here. It's okay.
2: What?
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5: 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This will be the first class that will start in January and graduate in December from Franklin Tech. There's a nursing shortage out there, and the LPN fills that role. A school nurse, work in that nursing home, work at the hospital, home health positions, clinics, several different avenues for the licensed practical nurse. It is an accelerated program. Start in January and graduate in December. But the good part is they have June and July off. Go to the Franklin Technology Center website and fill out an application. Students that don't have to wait till an August start date, if you're ready to start, we're ready to accept your application.

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6: Clouds rolling our way, coming up from the southwest, and that's a sign of things to come late in the week. Looks like some Pacific moisture brings heavy downpours to the forecast by Wednesday and Thursday. Mid-60s overnight, partly cloudy Monday, high 82. Tuesday, partly cloudy, warm, 87. I'm meteorologist Scott Larimore.

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1: Doesn't look like it's going to rain anymore this week. I mean, we're going to have lots of clouds and things like that. No rain.
2: Be careful, because if you get the weather forecast wrong, you don't want to be someone's scapegoat on their, you know, their week's plans.
1: Don't want to be their what?
2: Their scapegoat.
1: Their scapegoat?
2: That's what I said. Their scapegoat.
1: It's not a scapegoat, though. It's just scapegoat. You don't want to be their scapegoat.
2: No, it's a scapegoat. It's always been a scapegoat. It's not scapegoat.
1: But you're not escaping anything. No, you're escaping.
2: It's what a goat does, Jen. Goats escape.
1: Well, I've heard that they do that, but that's not what we're talking about.
2: Like
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1: Hey, this is Randy Houser, and you're listening to my new song, Back in the Bottle. Back in the bottle. And we've all had those nights, you know, it's like, how many times have we hair the dog dick? Sometimes you just got to keep rocking, you know. Kicks.

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3: Clouds rolling our way, coming up from the southwest, and that's a sign of things to come late in the week. Looks like some Pacific moisture brings heavy downpours to the forecast by Wednesday and Thursday. Mid-60s overnight, partly cloudy Monday, high 82. Tuesday, partly cloudy, warm, 87. I'm meteorologist Scott Warrymore.

0: everybody. I'm Eric Church. All you gotta do
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1: How's it going, friends? It's Clodo from the Flatland Cavalry right out of Lubbock, Texas. 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
7: Clouds rolling our way, coming up from the southwest, and that's a sign of things to come late in the week. Looks like some Pacific moisture brings heavy downpours to the forecast by Wednesday and Thursday. Mid-60s overnight, partly cloudy Monday, high 82. Tuesday, partly cloudy, warm, 87. I'm meteorologist Scott Lauriemore.

0: Four states number one for country.
1: Hey, this is Blake Shelton. I'm a state country
2: 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Hey, this is Kane Brown.
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We play songs that make life feel enough like a party to get you through the day. 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
1: Let us know the songs that you need to hear to get you through your morning.
2: Moaning?
1: Oh. Randy!
3: Well, you said it!
1: No, well, you don't have to keep making note of it. We could have just moved on and not had to talk about
2: it. I'm not allowed to participate in mornings anymore. Okay,
1: that's Well, you didn't have to make it weird. You didn't have to actually... But maybe go to the corner, Randy Brooks.
4: 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It's the four states.

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0: song is so fresh, we had to blow the steam off it before we played it. 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
7: 0% chance of rain and clear skies all day.
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1: Good morning, I'm Steve Smith. Here's what's going on in the four states. Missouri schools are moving to an A to F grading system. 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The goal is to provide families and communities with a straightforward way to understand school performance. Over 200 volunteers from Carthage, Joplin, and surrounding areas teamed up with Habitat for Humanity and Vision Carthage over the weekend to perform needed repairs and landscaping to 17 homes. What does it mean to the community as a whole?
2: It means a lot. 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
12: Clouds rolling our way, coming up from the southwest, and that's a sign of things to come late in the week. Looks like some Pacific moisture brings heavy downpours to the forecast by Wednesday and Thursday. Mid-60s overnight, partly cloudy Monday, high 82. Tuesday, partly cloudy, warm, 87. I'm meteorologist Scott Lauriemore.

0: four states number one for country.
1: Hey, this is Jason Aldean.
2: Hey, this is Kane Brown. We could break it in if you know what
3: I mean. Put some miles on. Hey, this is Luke Combs.
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1: So what would your adulting merit badge be for? If you were going to get one for the normal adulting thing, this all started off with my niece, who is just old enough, I guess, to get into the
2: Daisies, is that what it is?
1: Daisies. And she was wearing her brand new ones, and there's like 1,000 of them on there. And I'm like, what's this one for? Video.

0: to your niece anymore, Randy.
1: I'm like, what's this one for? Putting on my shoes on the right feet. Why do you talk that way? Don't ask questions.
0: I'm for you, though.
1: There goes Jen, everybody. Bye, Jen.
2: The four states number one for country kicks, 102.5.
3: I am Deanne Kellogg, the practical nursing coordinator at Franklin Technology Center. I have a cohort starting in January. This will be the first class that will start in January and graduate in December from Franklin Tech. There's a nursing shortage out there, and the LPN fills that role. A school nurse working that nursing home, work at the hospital, home health positions, clinics, several different avenues for the licensed practical nurse. It is an accelerated program. Start in January and graduate in December, but the good part is they have June and July off. Go to the Franklin Technology Center website and fill out an application. 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
4: Franklin Tech, for the career that you expect. 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

0: ventured to plant cocaine and Adderall on his primary opponent. He has a court date on Thursday. And President Trump is coming to Oklahoma. The president is expected to hold a rally along Oklahoma gubernatorial nominee Mike Mazzei at 6 p.m. on October 1st in Durant. It will be Trump's first visit to the Sooner State since 2023.
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2: We'll see sunshine today, highs in the low 80s, mostly clear skies tonight, low dropping down to 63, sunshine 87 for Tuesday, a chance of rain mid-80s on Wednesday.
3: Kix 102.5 storm tracker radar is not showing anything but a few clouds over the four states.
2: 67 in Miami, 64 in Pittsburgh, 64 in Joplin. To sign up for severe weather alerts, download the Zimmer Storm Center app.
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1: Good morning, I'm Steve Smith. Here's what's going on in the four states. The federal case against a former Joplin State House candidate is getting bigger. A federal grand jury has now indicted 37-year-old Thomas Ross on three felony counts: conspiracy to distribute cocaine and amphetamine, distribution of the drugs, and unlawful use of a communication facility. Feds say he asked his former

0: yeah. My last single Saturday night.
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0: It's 102.5, the four states, number one for country. Morning Kicks with Randy and Jen 610.
1: We'll see sunshine today with highs in the low 80s. It is 64 in Joplin.
0: And we'll give you a look at the weather forecast in about 15 minutes. But the big news this morning is the Kicks concert code word with your chance to win a four-pack of Dan and Shay concert tickets.
1: That show's going to be at the Walmart Amp on October 23rd. And it's not just Dan and Shay. Josh Ross is going to be there and Tyler Hubbard, too.
0: Yeah, big show. So all you have to do is text the Kicks concert code word anytime we tell you to text to win your tickets today, and you're going to get a four-pack of those if you're the name that's picked.
1: So text the word Dan, D-A-N, to 417-623-1025 to get entered to win.
0: We'll find out who the winner is at 7:50. You know, we had a winner over the weekend. Kelly Randall won while we were broadcasting live at High Winds Casino. So we've already been giving these tickets away.
1: So make sure to get signed up, and we'll find out who the winner is at 7:50.
0: Here's Chris Young
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0: It is 64 in Joplin.
1: We'll give you a look at the weather forecast in about 6 minutes. So I guess we're supposed to get more rain by Wednesday night, Thursday maybe?
0: That's what they're calling for. 30% chance of rain on Wednesday, up to 80% chance of rain overnight. Wednesday, 90% chance of rain on Thursday.
1: And we'll tell you all about that in about 7 minutes. Also, we've got your chance to guess and win the Kicks 102.5 Secret Sound, brought to you by Great Plains Federal Credit Union.
0: And the jackpot, what is that up now? I know it's over $1,000.
1: It's a lot, Jen. It's a lot. All right? It is, let me see here, $1,127.50.
0: And it could be yours if you could be caller number 5 at 720 and tell us what the secret sound is.
1: Did you have a good weekend?
0: I had a pretty good weekend. We were at the soccer field pretty much all day long.
1: Didn't it rain you guys out?
0: No.
1: You play in the rain?
0: Oh, yeah, you bet you do. You play soccer, rain or shine, just as long as there's no lightning.
1: Nasty.
0: What about you? You were at High Winds Casino this weekend.
1: Oh, yeah. We had a lot of people out there rolling the dice and me helping the dice make sure it was on a 1 or a 2 or 5. And then we gave away the 4-pack of those Dan and Shay concert tickets for their show that's coming up later on in October.
0: And if you missed your chance to get signed up for those at High Winds Casino this past weekend, we do have your chance to get signed up today with the Kicks concert code word.
1: But first, you have to wake up.
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17: Clouds rolling our way, coming up from the southwest, and that's a sign of things to come late in the week. Looks like some Pacific moisture brings heavy downpours to the forecast by Wednesday and Thursday. Mid-60s overnight, partly cloudy Monday, high 82. Tuesday, partly cloudy, warm, 87. I'm meteorologist Scott Lauriemore.

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1: We'll see sunshine today, highs in the low 80s. It is 64 in Joplin.
0: We'll give you a look at the weather forecast along with four states news in just 25 minutes.
1: Plus, we have your chance to guess and win Great Plains Federal Credit Union Secret Sound. 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
0: $1,127.50 that could be yours if you can be calling number 5 at 720 and tell us what the sound is.
1: We got your, y'all ain't going to believe this news headline up on the Kicks Facebook page.
0: And it is Batman chases purse thief through English town.
1: Yes.
0: Not making it up. Really, Batman.
1: Get him, Batman.
0: We'll tell you the whole story in about 15 minutes.
1: But first, let's take a look at some of the news headlines that you may have missed out on since yesterday.
0: So, you may have heard about this, but the search is continuing in McDonald County for Leo and Catherine Lindemann, who haven't been seen for nearly 2 weeks. And deputies and family members are still trying to figure out where they may have gone.
1: And you know, with that much time passing, obviously the concern is growing. Authorities are asking anybody who may have seen them, if you have any information on where they are, where they went, please contact the McDonald County Sheriff's Office.
0: This is a crazy story. Nobody has a clue. The people just disappeared.
1: Without a trace, which is wild. How do you do that?
0: So they're saying even something that seems insignificant to turn out to be the thing that investigators need. So if you know something, don't assume somebody else has already called it in.
1: Right.
0: They want to hear from you.
1: A liberal Missouri man is facing several felony charges after police say his pit bull mauled his son back in April.
0: Oh, my gosh.
1: So 38-year-old Jacob Allen Judd is charged with keeping a dangerous dog, child endangerment, child abuse or neglect, and abuse of an elderly, disabled, or vulnerable person.
0: Police say the unvaccinated dog was allowed around Judd's three kids without being caged or muzzled, and the dog attacked his son without provocation. The boy suffered wounds across his arms, legs, torso, and back, and eventually had to be flown to Children's Mercy in Kansas City for surgery.
1: His elderly and disabled mother was also there, and she reportedly stepped between the dog and the children during the attack. Investigators say, by the way, that this wasn't even the first time this has happened. This exact same dog allegedly seriously injured another person back in 2025.
0: And listen, dogs are being dogs. Dogs are going to do what dogs think. It's the responsibility of the owner to maintain the alpha position.
1: Right.
0: And maintain the authority there. We were at the park yesterday, and I watched so many people being walked by their dog.
1: Which
0: and
1: is not the way that's supposed to be.
0: No.
1: You are the one walking the dog.
0: You have a responsibility as a dog owner to maintain your dog's discipline. And if you don't, then you should not own a dog.
1: Agreed, 100%.
0: Police say after the earlier attack, Judd told him the dog wasn't vaccinated, that he would get rid of it, and then he didn't. And Liberal has also had an ordinance prohibiting pit bulls inside the city since 1989. I disagree with that.
1: I do too.
0: Pit bulls are dogs just like any other dogs. Other dogs can be just as dangerous as pit bulls. It has nothing to do with the breed.
1: It all boils back down to the owner, I think.
0: Yeah.
1: In Northeast Oklahoma, a group of kayakers made a pretty disturbing discovery early Saturday morning. A man's decomposing remains were found in the Spring River just east of Quapaw near the old Bicentennial Park.
0: Did they get their buddies together and say, hey, let's go look at this?
1: No way.
0: Authorities say the body was in an advanced state of decomposition, so they haven't been able to identify who he is yet, but the remains have been sent to the medical examiner's office to determine who he was and hopefully give some family some answers.
1: President Donald Trump is going to be in Oklahoma this week. He is scheduled to appear Thursday at a midterm rally at the Choctaw Event Center in Durand. Doors open at 2 and the program begins at 6. So this is actually, believe it or not, Trump's first visit to Oklahoma since 2020.
0: And it's an interesting choice, I think. Durand?
1: Yeah.
0: Because Oklahoma has already voted heavily Republican in recent presidential elections. He carried all 77 Oklahoma counties back in 2024, and Bryan County, which is where Durand is, gave him more than 78% of his vote. So what's he campaigning for?
1: Well, there are some pretty competitive races on the ballot this year. So Trump has endorsed Republican gubernatorial nominee Mike Mazzei and then several other Oklahoma candidates. And Republicans are kind of using this event to rally voters ahead of the November midterms.
0: So I guess tickets are free, by the way, with a limit of 4 people. So if you've ever wanted to see a presidential rally without driving halfway across the country, Durant's about as close to the 4 states as you're probably going to get.
1: Finally, the MTV Video Music Awards were last night.
0: Yeah, and, are those still a thing? I guess?
1: Yeah, before you ask, yeah, they're still a thing. Taylor Swift won Video of the Year for Fate of Aphelia. Madonna, as in
0: Madonna. What the heck?
1: She won Artist of the Year at 68 years old. Actually led everybody else with 7 awards.
0: MTV spent 40 years trying to find the next Madonna, and finally they just went, you know what? Get Madonna. What are we going to do?
1: So BTS won Song of the Year for Swim. Sienna Spyro won Best New. I have no idea. Madonna and Sabrina Carpenter won Best Collab. Ella Langley, we know that name.
0: Yeah.
1: She won Best Country for Choosin' Texas.
0: Big surprise there.
1: So congratulations, you know, one.
0: And also, Taylor Swift, her receiving that award, the first ever Artist Director honors.
1: What even is that?
0: It's a made-up award to just try to get Taylor Swift to come be on the VMAs. Because they thought, hey, maybe we'll get viewers if we get Taylor Swift to come be on the show.
1: I mean, it worked for the Chiefs in a big way, right?
0: Maybe. You can't prove that.
1: Well, they invented an award, and Taylor Swift just happened to be the first person who needed it, so.
0: I'm not saying the two things are connected. I'm saying if next year, if there's a best morning radio host named Randy category, I will be watching the VMAs.
1: No, you won't. You're not going to watch the VMAs.
0: No, you're right. But I will check the results the next morning.
1: Hey, being a morning, it's Monday morning.
0: You didn't need to point that out, did you?
1: Well, yeah. Trying to grip the day and...
0: Grip it?

0: Brady and Chen, brought to you by First Community Bank on the four states number one for country.
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0: 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It's Morning Kicks with Randy and Chen, brought to you by First Community Bank on the four states number one for country. Kicks.

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1: Sunshine today, highs in the low 80s. It is 64 in Joplin.
0: We'll give you a look at the weather forecast and four states news in just 12 minutes.
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1: We got your Y'all Ain't Gonna Believe This news headline up on the Kicks Facebook page, and it is Batman chases first thief through English town.
0: So this guy in Norwich, England, was apparently out celebrating a friend's birthday when a stranger suddenly grabbed a woman's handbag and took off running with it.
1: The guy's name is Sonny Mason. He is 25 years old, and he immediately took off after the thief through the streets of Norwich.
0: But there's one important detail that we've not mentioned yet.
1: What's that?
0: Sonny was dressed up as Batman at the time.
1: He and his friends had actually just come from a costume party.
0: So he's Batman. The other guy's a Robin.
1: And eventually an actual police officer joins the chase.
0: Which has got to be confusing for everybody driving past. Looks like the cops finally brought in a consultant.
1: So the officer just kept chasing the suspect while Batman found the stolen purse sitting on top of a tall stone wall near Norwich Cathedral.
0: And that's when Batman called in the Justice League. Literally.
1: Well, yeah, because his friends were dressed as Mr. Fantastic. There was Poison Ivy. Cyclops was there too. They all helped him to climb the wall and get the purse.
0: So somewhere in Norwich, there's a police report that legitimately involves Batman, Mr. Fantastic, Poison Ivy, and Cyclops.
1: And the purse was returned to the woman, and everything was still inside it.
0: Yeah, but meanwhile, the Joker got away with 50 million pounds from the Bank of England.
1: Okay, well, you can't be everywhere all at once.
0: We'll take a look at four states news and weather in just 8 minutes.
1: It's the four states number one for country.
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0: 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Over 200 volunteers from Carthage, Joplin, and surrounding areas teamed up with Habitat for Humanity and Vision Carthage over the weekend to perform needed repairs and landscaping to 17 homes. What does it mean to the community as a whole?
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2: Sunshine today with highs in the low 80s, mostly clear skies tonight. Lows dropping down to 63. Sunshine up 87 on Tuesday. Chance of rain 87 on Wednesday.
3: Kix 102.5 storm tracker radar showing quite a few clouds over the four states.
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1: Good morning, I'm Steve Smith. Here's what's going on in the four states. 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The goal is to provide families and communities with a straightforward way.

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1: Sunshine and low 80s today. It is 63 in Joplin.
0: I hurt so bad every time I touch the console this morning, the mixing console, because
1: why?
0: I accidentally slammed my own hand in my my truck door.
1: Oh, no. How'd you do that?
0: Well, I had my arms full.
1: Right.
0: And so I went to shut the door, and I had my hand on the edge of the truck door, and I pushed it with my palm, and it got...
1: Oh, my gosh.
0: It got hooked or kind of hung there a little bit
1: right.
0: on the edge of the door and slammed it inside the door, which I immediately had to drop everything and open the door.
1: Right.
0: And you can see I got a bruise on the end.
1: Yeah,
0: there.
1: You do.
0: It's just stuff like that. This weekend seemed full of stuff like that. Also, hurt my back. And I'm like, I used to be graceful and balanced. Now
1: limber.
0: I'm apparently, yeah, limber. Just a klutz, I guess. It's kind of, I guess it's just my load to bury.
1: Well, did you go to urgent care?
0: No, I didn't go to urgent care. Why would I go to urgent over a bruised finger? Seriously? I did not.
1: Wait.
0: I have realized that this part of life at my age, that this is just my load to bury. These injuries are going to be what I, you know, have to put up with.
1: Your load to bury?
0: Yeah, my load to bury. It's just my load to bury going through this kind of physical, you know, breakdown, apparently.
1: You mean like your cross to bear?
0: No. Why? Why would I want... I'm talking... It's the expression, my load to bury.
1: That's right.
0: Cross to bear? That sounds awful.
1: Yeah, but isn't it cross to bear? Isn't that how you say that?
0: Why would I be carrying a cross?
1: I don't know. You don't bury a load.
0: What do you do with a load, Jen? I bury. If you got a load, you need to bury it. You bear a load, Jen, and eventually you bury it. It's load to bury.
1: Load to... Are you sure?
0: Man, I can't believe you get so many of these. I mean, you got something difficult you have to deal with, you bury it.
1: I don't think that's how that goes.
0: Yeah, it is how it goes. I can't... Man, it's because she's from Kansas, I think.
1: Okay, we've got your chance to get some of the Kicks. 102.5 Secret Sound brought to you by Great Plains Federal Credit Union and just...

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0: 102.5, the four states, number one for country morning kicks with Randy and Jen, 719.
1: Sunshine and low 80s today. It is 63 in Joplin.
0: I guess this fall weather is just my load to bury.
1: It's low to bear. Low to bear, I think, is what you're trying to say.
0: You do this on purpose, don't you?
1: You just come in here and start messing
0: with things that have always been one way, and you start trying to twist it to another way.
1: I'm pretty sure it is low to bear. That's what it is. It's load to bear.
0: That argument makes no sense. I mean, you don't even bear a load. If I say, hey, could you help me bear in the groceries? No, you don't say that. You carry a load. You don't bear it.
1: Okay, but that's literally what bear means.
0: A bear is an animal, Jen. Now you're even changing the nouns on me.
1: But it's low to bear. That's how the saying goes.
0: If you got a load you don't want anymore, you bury it. You eventually bury it. If you keep bearing the load, the problem never gets resolved, which I guess is your life. Yeah.
1: Okay. No. I'm not talking about bearing a load.
0: What kind of load we're talking about requires a bear?
1: Are you saying bear like an animal?
0: Yeah, a bear.
1: No, not a bear. Bear.
0: Well, now you're just saying it louder. That doesn't make any sense.
1: Okay, it's because it's load to bear. You have to make sure you're saying the correct bear.
0: It's an old farming expression. You know, you have a load of something you couldn't use, you bury it.
1: A load of what, though?
0: Whatever they had too much of. It's farming. There's loads everywhere.
1: Okay, I still think it's load to bear. I don't think we're saying it correctly.
0: The expression comes from early railroad workers.
1: No, it doesn't.
0: Yeah, they had to bury loads of coal that caught on fire, and you'd have to bury it to prevent it from spreading.
1: Really?
0: Yeah.
1: Hold on. I'm going to Google it.
0: Don't have.
1: Okay, say it.
0: You're not going to find it. This was before the internet, Jen. You're not going to find it. Hey, we've got a lot of cash to give away with the Kix 102.5 Secret Sound, brought to you by Great Plains Federal Credit Union.
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0: That's a load you won't want to bury.
1: Google's not saying anything about this railroad thing.
0: It's because it was before the internet.
1: Just because it was before the internet doesn't mean it's not going to be on the internet.
0: It is if it was before the internet.
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0: And tell us, what is this sound? What is that?
1: What do you think? Call in number 5-623-1025 to guess and win.
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1: If you can tell us, what is this sound?
7: Is it an electric can opener?
0: She says an electric can opener.
1: For $1,127.50, that is not it.
0: But we're going to put another $25 in the jackpot, making it $1,152.50.
1: And give you another chance to guess the one at 420 with Brett.
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10: Here is your forecast, and we are looking good here on a Monday morning, seeing some clouds with clear sky and then sunshine later today as we get into the afternoon. 80 tonight, clear, low 60s. Sunshine, a little breezy tomorrow, 85. I'm meteorologist Ray Stager.

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1: Another beautiful fall day as we see sunshine, highs in the low 80s. It is 63 in Joplin.
0: We'll give you a look at the weather forecast along with four states news in just 25 minutes.
1: Plus, in the next hour, we're talking about your alternate word for
0: happy adult fun time.
1: Yeah, like whoopee.
0: Yeah, yeah. What is the expression or phrase that you use for that time? When you're in mixed company, say toddlers, little pitchers have big ears, that sort of thing. Yeah. What's the phrase or expression you use in code to refer to that?
1: Right. 623-1025, the caller text. You can also tell us on Facebook.
0: That's just one of the things as an adult, as a parent, that is your load to bury. You know, having to talk like that around kids.
1: It's not a load that you have to bury. It's a load that you have to bear.
0: Why would
1: like
0: I want
1: to carry it?
0: Why would I want to carry it? Do you not put... That is typical. Notice that she is still carrying this load instead of burying it like I wanted to do.
1: It's a metaphor. It's your load to bear.
0: I think it's the fact that you're from Kansas and you just talk differently.
1: Maybe it's the fact that you're just old and you can't remember these things very
0: well.
1: There
0: she goes. Ageism. Right off the bat.
1: Kansasism on your part.
0: While ago you said it was a cross to bear.
1: Yeah.
0: No. Make up your mind.
1: Why can't it be cross to bear? It's kind of like the same thing. It's your load to bear. It's your the thing that you have to carry and deal with.
0: A cross to bear is religious. A load to bury is just responsibility.
1: He has got a retort for everything, doesn't he?
0: It's common sense. Everybody has a load to bury. You know, mortgages, taxes, that drawer full of cords you're afraid to throw away. Those are your loads to bury.
1: No, it's what you're doing is you are...
0: I don't know why you keep trying to put me on a cross.
1: I'm not trying to put you on a cross. I'm saying it's load to bear, cross to bear. It's a thing that you have to deal with.
0: I don't know. I guess we're just going to have to agree that this is your load to bury, Jen.
1: Okay, so I've got a question for you then. When you accidentally slammed your finger in the car door, okay?
0: Mm-hmm.
1: Take me back to that moment. Did you
0: I did that over the weekend.
1: You did that over the weekend. It really hurt. You had to open your car door just to get your finger out.
0: It was buried in between the door and the edge of the vehicle. I had buried my load, my finger, right in there in that door. That was my load to bury in that moment.
1: No. Did you bury the finger after the fact? If now you're having to carry your hurt finger, was that your load to bear?
0: I went and got some ibuprofen and I buried the pain.
1: Oh, my
0: God. That was my load to bury. Hey, I wanted to tell you about this. Apparently, a new Mary Poppins TV show is in the works. I knew you'd be excited about this.
1: Mary Poppins!
0: Yeah, well, maybe. It's going to be darker than the original Disney movie, they've said.
1: Yeah, they're planning to pull more from P.L. Travers' original book. So there were actually 8 of them, believe it or not. So there's way more material than what we ended up with in the movie.
0: All right, but when you say they're making a darker Mary Poppins, my mind immediately goes someplace terrible.
1: Well, the Mary Poppins in the book is actually pretty strict, and the magical world is way bigger. She does these really bizarre things with the kids, and then she basically denies that any of it ever happened.
0: So she's gaslighting kids?
1: Yes, pretty much.
0: Mary, you just flew us to the moon.
1: Well, I have no idea what you're talking about.
0: We're still wearing space suits.
1: Go clean your room.
0: How dark are we going here anyway? Does she threaten to turn Jane and Michael into supercalifragilisticexpialidocious orphans?
1: That seems a little darker than they're probably planning.
0: Yeah, maybe Bert the Chimney Sweep starts catching kids and baking them into meat pies like Sweeney Todd.
1: Okay, now you've changed movies entirely.
0: Okay, they jump into the sidewalk drawing and instead of that beautiful animated countryside...
1: It's the cartoon world of Family Guy.
0: Peter Griffin walking by. Hey, Lawrence, look, it's the lady with the umbrella.
1: And then, meanwhile, Mr. Banks takes the children's tuppence.
0: Invested in crypto or something.
1: Loses, like, every penny.
0: Fidelity Fiduciary Bank becomes, we put it all in Dogecoin.
1: Well, I'm guessing the songs are going to need some updating, too.
0: Sure. Bert doesn't do Step in Time anymore.
1: So what does he do then?
0: Step on Bugs.
1: That's awful.
0: Step on Bugs. Step on Bugs.
1: Stop.
0: Darker tone, Jen. I'm just respecting the source material.
1: We've got your chance to guess, or we've got your chance to win tickets with the Kicks code word coming up in just 14 minutes.
0: And not just any tickets. It's a 4-pack of tickets to go see Dan and Shay. And we are going to find out that winner at 7:50.
1: But I watched another movie over the weekend for...
0: Jen's Movie Rehab! This is where we assign What's-Her-Face over there a load to bury on Friday. I mean, a movie to watch over the weekend, because before she had come to Kick, she had seen very few movies, if any.
1: So anytime someone would reference a movie, I mean, I wouldn't get it. I wouldn't know what they were talking about.
0: So we're rehabilitating her. We assign her a movie on Friday. She goes home and watches it.
1: And then I come back on Monday, rank it 1 to 10, and let you know what I thought about it.
0: And this weekend, since it was kind of a football-y kind of weekend, a lot of sports going on.
1: Yeah, I watched the movie The Waterboy with Adam Sandler.
0: I figured you'd like this.
1: It's kind of a young Adam Sandler.
0: Yeah.
1: A lot younger than I guess I anticipated. And his buddy, what's his name? Rod, goofy guy. Oh, I can't remember his name. But one of his buddies that's in all of his movies was also in this. I was like, I recognize him too. And Kathy Bates was in this movie. Yeah. Vicky Valancourt was, what's her name, from The Craft. So there were a lot of people in this movie that I actually did recognize. And I enjoyed this movie more than I thought I would. When it first started, I was like, oh, okay, this is going to be really silly, really slapstick, kind of dumb.
0: Yeah, it is that.
1: And then I realized I like those movies. It made me laugh a lot. The kids watched it with us. The boy thought it was hysterical. Every time he would envision someone's face on who he was supposed to tackle, and he'd get really upset and go and tackle them, he thought it was the funniest thing ever. He thought it was great. And I love how he always calls Vicky Valancourt. Sorry, Vicky Valancourt. And every time he talks to her, it's that way. And I really enjoyed this movie. I thought it was funny. It's certainly not award-winning by any means. It wasn't, I don't know, wasn't movie gold or anything. But it was a good one to watch, and the kids enjoyed it, which makes it all the better. So on a scale of 1 to 10, I'm going to give The Waterboy a 7.
0: Really high. Nice to see that you found a movie that you can connect with your kids on a mental level.
1: What do you mean?
0: But you know, on that same age.
1: Okay.
0: But yeah.
1: So we'll find out what I'm watching next Friday for Jen's Movie Rehab.
0: On the 4 states, number one for country.
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0: Hey, Jen, what's better than a for sale sign?
1: A sold sign.
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1: Sunshine highs in the low 80s. It is 63 in Joplin. We'll take a full look at your forecast and 4 States news in just 7 minutes. And in the next hour, we want to know, what is another word for...
0: What do you call that?
1: Adult happy fun time.
0: Whoopee! What's your code word for that when you have to use a code word, you know, around kids or whatever?
1: 623-1025 to call or text. You can also tell us on Facebook.
0: So there is a guy in Oklahoma City I want to tell you about. This, you might be interested in this because you're all into the hippie, you know, homeopathic stuff.
1: Right, yeah.
0: This guy has developed a new kind of therapy bed, and you need therapy, for people dealing with anxiety.
1: Okay.
0: With loads to bury, in other words.
1: Loads to bury.
0: Underneath the bed, they have somewhere between 320,000 and 600,000 live bees.
1: No way.
0: Yeah, the guy's name is Brian Marley, and he started the Bee Bed Therapy Project after his parents died because he noticed the sounds of bees buzzing in his backyard actually had a calming effect on him.
1: Okay, I mean, I can kind of understand that part. Like, sitting outside, you hear the bees buzzing in the distance. It can be kind of relaxing.
0: Are you insane?
1: What? No.
0: How would that be? I hear buzzing and I think, where are they? No, let's get inside. Get away from the bees.
1: No, I'm not talking about like right in your ear. I'm talking like across the yard a little ways, a faint buzz.
0: You know what he thought?
1: What?
0: He thought, you know what would really take the edge off? Let's get 600,000 of them directly underneath me.
1: Well, the beds are built so that the bees do stay underneath this wooden platform. You're supposed to just feel the vibration, hear the buzzing, even get some of the natural smells from the hive.
0: Again, that's anywhere from 320,000 to 600,000 bees right underneath you.
1: I mean, that's a pretty big range.
0: What? You think there's a little knob on the side of the bed that controls the number of bees?
1: So it's like a sleep

0: bees.
1: Exactly. How anxious are you today?
0: I mean, I'm feeling pretty anxious.
1: All right, let's keep you at 320,000. We don't want to overwhelm you.
0: Because 600,000 bees might make you a little nervous.
1: But 320,000, that'll settle you right down.
0: I mean, you would definitely feel the humming underneath you.
1: What a humdinger of an idea there.
0: Okay, Randy, there it is.
1: It's my other concern is carpenter bees, you know.
0: Are those the ones that, like, bore into the wood? They, like...
1: Right. You go okay. in for an anxiety treatment, and you wake up on the floor because the therapy ate the bed.
0: At least they're not murder hornets.
1: That ought to be their slogan.

0: it's Shiala.
1: Shiala? She...
2: I don't know. Who is this? Because if I remember, it's called a load to bear.
1: Oh,
0: that's
1: stop it.
0: Right,
1: stop it. We're not doing that.
0: Tell him.
1: We're not doing that.
3: Load to bear.
2: Load to bear. Because there's two ways to say bear. And one is bear, like the animal, which is B-E-A-R. And the other one is B-A-R-E, which is what you load to bear. Thank
1: no.
2: you very much.
1: Wait a minute.
0: You're
1: B-A-R-E
0: so good at spelling,
1: is when you take off all your clothes. You want to take a load when you're a bear? That is gross.
0: Oh,
1: Shiala.
0: My God.
1: Don't do that.
0: Shiala, don't listen to him.
1: Everybody, I can just imagine what your guys' houses look like with those loads all over them that you haven't buried yet.
0: Shiala, we were calling to tell you that you have won a 4-pack of tickets to Dan and Shay.
1: I think this is ridiculous because she's probably just going to go and bury them.
2: No, I'm going to go use them. Thank you.
1: Well, you're going to be going to the show. Just tell us, who's the Four States Concert Connection?
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1: Good morning, I'm Steve Smith. Here's what's going on in the four states. The federal case against a former Joplin State House candidate is getting bigger. A federal grand jury has now indicted 37-year-old Thomas Ross on three felony counts: conspiracy to distribute cocaine and amphetamine, distribution of the drugs, and unlawful use of a communication facility. Feds say he asked his former campaign manager to plant cocaine and Adderall on his primary opponent. He has a court date on Thursday. And President Trump is coming to Oklahoma. The president is expected to hold a rally along Oklahoma gubernatorial nominee Mike Mazzei at 6 p.m. on October 1st in Durant. It will be Trump's first visit to the Sooner State since 2023.
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3: Sunshine today with highs in the low 80s, mostly clear skies tonight. Lows dropping down to 63. Sunshine mid-80s on Tuesday. A chance of rain in mid-80s on Wednesday.
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3: 64 in Peoria, 64 in Pittsburgh, 65 in Joplin. 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
1: Sunshine and low 80s today. It is 65 in Joplin.
0: And we've got the morning kicks takeover Monday edition getting ready to start in about 15 minutes.
1: So make sure to go on the Kicks app or the Kicks website and vote on the songs that you want to hear this morning.
0: But today we're talking about your alternative word or phrase or code word for whoopee.
1: Couples, you know, we developed this kind of entire private language that nobody else understands. It's just like an us thing.
0: Yeah, especially when you got kids around and you're trying to discuss scheduling.
1: Scheduling?
0: That's mine now. Hey, to my wife, you want to do some scheduling later?
1: That's like one of the most least romantic things you've ever said, I think.
0: Yeah, but no kid's going to follow up on it. Scheduling? Sounds boring. That's perfect code.
1: Which is really what we're looking for. The word or phrase that you and your spouse use when you don't want anyone else in the room knowing exactly what you're talking about.
0: Some people say whoopee. Some say hanky-panky. Some of you have undoubtedly invented something much stranger.
1: Oh, yeah. Those are the ones we want.
0: So what is your word for, you know?
1: Yeah, that's what we're talking about. What is your alternative for whoopee?
0: Yeah. So the system works. We do some scheduling is what I mean. What's your word for scheduling?
2: How about we need to set up a conference? My people need to contact your people.
0: Have some sort of staff meeting.
1: Hey, easy. What is your alternative word for whoopee?
3: Washing socks.
1: Washing socks.
0: And this time we're going to scrub the heck out of those.
1: Randy!
0: And this time we're using some bleach.
3: If the kids think laundry is involved, they will scatter like cockroaches.
1: What's your alternative word for whoopee?
4: Scary movie night.
0: Oh, scary movie night.
1: And let me tell you, if they ever did actually walk in on you, that would be a really scary movie night.
0: Oh, no! Oh, no! Oh, my gosh! Look what that threw in the mind! Oh, my eyes! My eyes! Ah! You kids got to go to bed early. It's scary movie night.
1: What is your alternative word for adult happy fun time?
4: Writing a letter. Can you help me come write a letter?
0: Sitting down with pen in hand.
1: Randy!
0: Why do you have... and make it dirty.
1: Randy.
4: And then if freaking the guy has already done it, he can say, no, it's all right. I already wrote it by hand.
1: Oh, my God. Oh, my God.

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1: We'll see sunshine today, highs in the low 80s. It is 65 in Joplin.
0: And we've got the Morning Kicks takeover starting in about 6 minutes.
1: So make sure to go on the Kicks app or the Kicks website and vote on the songs that you want to hear this morning.
0: But we're talking today about your alternative word for whoopee.
1: Yeah, what is your alternative word? Maybe you're around the kids or in a mixed company. What's the word that you say instead of whoopee?
0: I think it's even necessary as a grown adult to be able to have an entire conversation without actually saying what you're talking about.
1: Because honestly, sometimes you just can't. Like, the kids are sitting right there.
0: So it becomes, hey, you think maybe later we could...
1: And then you just kind of raise your eyebrows at them.
0: That's not a euphemism. That's facial Morse code.
1: And it works.
0: Until your spouse doesn't understand. And then suddenly you're moving your eyebrows around like you're trying to land a plane.
1: Which is why some couples have like an actual word for it.
0: Whoopee, or whatever the little code you've developed so you can mention it with kids, parents, or anybody else nearby.
1: And what I love is everybody has a different code word.
0: That's what we want. Your alternative word for whoopee.
1: You know, the cleaner, the weirder, the more specific to you and your spouse, that word.
0: The more we need to hear it.
1: Yeah. 623-1025 to call or text.
0: What's yours?
2: Time to relieve back pressure.
0: We do not want to know how you do that.
1: What's your alternative word for whoopee?
2: We need to have a heart-to-heart talk.
0: Heart-to-heart.
1: Time for a little heart-to-heart.
0: I don't think that's the organs that go together there.
1: What's your alternative word that you use?
3: Oh, man. How about having some coffee and adding a little cream to it?
1: Oh, dear.
0: You know, they've got all sorts of flavoring.
3: That's right. French vanilla, buttercream, hazelnut.
0: That's right. Yeah. What's your alternative word for whoopee?
3: Check your pops.
0: Check your pops.
1: Randy, quit it.
0: See if you got any leaks going on.
1: Randy!
0: What? Well,
1: stop it, you and whatever the guy's name is.
0: Or your clogs.
1: Oh my goodness, quit it. What's your alternative word for whoopee?
4: All I could think about when you were talking about, you know, bouncing around was my ex used to jump around and sing this song. I'm too young for this song, but apparently there's this song called Do the Humpty Hump.
0: Uh-huh. I remember it. Digital Underground recorded that.
4: Humpty Hump a euphemism for it?
1: It's not a very vague one.
0: But yeah, I guess it is.
4: It sounds like it is.
0: Doesn't it though?
1: What is your alternative word?

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So much fun, you'll be laughing to yourself all day. In a deeply cool way, of course. The four states number one for country. 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

0: country. 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
1: Good Monday morning forecast, seeing clouds and clear sky kind of mixing it up into the afternoon. Expecting a mostly sunny, mild day near 80. Tonight, mainly clear, 63. Tuesday, sunny, breezy, milder, 85. I'm meteorologist Ray Stajic.

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1: And we're actually doing a four-pack of tickets, and we're doing this all week long. It's Dan and Shay, Josh Ross, Tyler Hufford's going to be there too.
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0: 5, the 4 states, number 1 for country from his brand new album, Silver Sands Marina. That's Kenny Chesney with Carry On. 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
9: Good Monday morning forecast, seeing clouds and clear sky kind of mixing it up into the afternoon. Expecting a mostly sunny, mild day near 80. Tonight, mainly clear, 63. Tuesday, sunny, breezy, milder, 85. I'm meteorologist Ray Stajic.

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0: Mix 102.5, the four states, number one for country. That's Shaboozy with Cowgirl. Well, today, lots of things to celebrate today if you are in the mood, so to speak. Today is World Rabies Day. Not sure if you really want to celebrate that. I don't know. It is Read a Child a Book You Like Day. National Good Neighbor Day, National Strawberry Cream Pie Day. I can get behind that one. National Drink Beer Day. Yep. International Right to Know Day, Gold Lining Day, and what I had to look up, it is Fish Tank Floor Show Night. Instead of humans, it's celebrated September 28th of every year. But instead of humans sitting back and watching the fish, you know, if you got an aquarium at home, fish tank, whatever, instead of humans sitting back and watching the fish, humans become the entertainment by gathering around the tank to perform for the fish. Now, I've got to know, do you celebrate this? I want to see a video. I'm just saying. Is this something you do? Fish Tank Floor Show Night. Yeah, let me have it. George Burge and Luke Bryan, Ella Langley, and Jason Aldean in the next 13 minutes on the four states. Number one for country, Kix 102.5.
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of the four states, number one for country. Your next chance to win Dan and Shay tickets kicks off in about 17 minutes or so. Chris Young and Tim McGraw in the next 7 minutes. 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
0: 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It's Morning Kicks on the four states number one for country. 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

0: For country, Megan Maroney with Medicine. We've got your tickets to see Dan and Shay at the Walmart Amp October 23rd with special guests Tyler Hubbard and Josh Ross. 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Text the Kix concert code word you received this morning to 417-623-1025 right now for your shot to win tickets to see Dan and Shay in concert. Max McNown, Jake Owen, and Morgan Wallen in the next 14 minutes on the four states, number one for country.
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10: Got ourselves in pretty good shape now as we go through our Monday. Still looking good. Some clouds around with sunshine this afternoon near 80. Tonight, mainly clear, 63. Tuesday, sunny, breezy, mild, high, 85 degrees. I'm meteorologist Ray Stajic.

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0: 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All My Exes, Lauren Elena with Chase Matthew. Congratulations going out to Stacy from Neosho. She is our latest ticket giveaway winner. Winning a four-pack of tickets to see Dan and Shay with Tyler Hubbard and Josh Ross October 23rd at the Walmart Amp in Rogers. 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We'll hear from Josh Ross plus Russell Dickerson and Graylin James in the next 14 minutes on the four states number one for country.
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6: I am Deanne Kellogg, the Practical Nursing Coordinator at Franklin Technology Center. I have a cohort starting in January. This will be the first class that will start in January and graduate in December from Franklin Tech. There's a nursing shortage out there, and the LPN fills that role. A school nurse, work in that nursing home, work at the hospital, home health positions, clinics, several different avenues for the licensed practical nurse. It is an accelerated program. Start in January and graduate in December. But the good part is they have June and July off. 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Students that don't have to wait till an August start date, if you're ready to start, we're ready to accept your application.
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10: Got ourselves in pretty good shape now as we go through our Monday. Still looking good. Some clouds around with sunshine this afternoon near 80. Tonight, mainly clear, 63. Tuesday, sunny, breezy, mild, high, 85 degrees. I'm meteorologist Ray Stajic.
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Luke Combs, Zach John King, and Parker McCollum in the next 15 minutes. 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

0: Parker McCollum with Killing Me. That is a song that's, that song and Parker's self-titled album. Lots and lots of great influential women attached to those projects. Parker said that when it came time to write this song, he wrote it with Randy Rogers and Monte Criswell, and they were all thinking about their wives in relationship to the song. Well, then Parker's wife, Halle Ray, actually starred in the music video for Killing Me. He ended up doing a duet of the song with superstar Leanne Womack. Leanne and her daughter Aubrey Sellers provided background vocals on the self-titled album. Leanne's daughter Annalise Liddell actually worked as an assistant engineer on the album. And the album was then produced, or co-produced, I should say, by Leanne's husband, Frank Liddell. So, yeah, lots of great connections there with the song Killing Me and the self-titled album from Parker McCollum. Jordan Davis, Luke Bryan, and Warren Ziders in the next 13 minutes on the Four States number one for country, Kix 102.5.
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14: Got ourselves in pretty good shape now as we go through our Monday. Still looking good. Some clouds around with sunshine this afternoon near 80. Tonight, mainly clear, 63. Tuesday, sunny, breezy, mild, high 85 degrees. I'm meteorologist Ray Stajic.

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0: Kix 102.5, the four states, number one for country, Kevin Powers and Shaboozy with Move On. Brett Mann going to be here in about 10 minutes. Got music lined up in the next 15 from John Party, Sam Hunt, Riley Green, Dylan Scott, and more. But that wraps things up for me. My name is MJ. Thanks so much for listening to the four states, number one for country. Enjoy the rest of your day with Kix 102.5.
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102.5, the Forest Nate's number one for country. The weekend goes very fast, does it not? Happy Monday, Brett James. 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

music this good, don't be surprised if your walk to the break room takes on a little swagger. 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

loud. 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

0: 102.5, the four states' number one for country, a smash hit for Stella Lefty and Boston. Good afternoon, Brett James. We are in week three of the NFL season. 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
13: Got ourselves in pretty good shape now as we go through our Monday. Still looking good. Some clouds around with sunshine this afternoon near 80. Tonight, mainly clear, 63. Tuesday, sunny, breezy, mild, high 85 degrees. I'm meteorologist Ray Stajic.

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London, Paris, paradise. But ain't got much memory. Other scenes come to think I missed them all. And damn.

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We'll play Arrowhead in May of next year. Luke Combs, rethink some things on Kicks 102.5.

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1: We've been talking about what you do to while away the time while you're whiling away your time. 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

0: 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All right, coming up, we have John Party and Hardy.
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0: Kicks 102.5, the Forest State's number one for country. Seven number ones from the album I'm the Problem. Morgan Wallen and Ben Bynow. Weather-wise, looking pretty good. We'll have that forecast, maybe some rain toward the end of the week.
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10: Got ourselves in pretty good shape now as we go through our Monday. Still looking good. Some clouds around with sunshine this afternoon near 80. Tonight, mainly clear, 63. Tuesday, sunny, breezy, mild, high, 85 degrees. I'm meteorologist Ray Stajic.

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7: Is it a door buzzer?
0: Is it a door buzzer? It is not correct. We're going to put more money in the jackpot tomorrow morning at 7:20. We will do it again.
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9: On the warm side this week, some summer-like warmth trying to make a little return. We'll see a mainly clear sky tonight, lows in the mid-60s. Clouds increasing Tuesday, a high of 86. Partly sunny Wednesday, low 73. Highs back in the mid to upper 80s. Showers and a few thunderstorms Thursday, maybe a dash cooler, but humid, a high of 78.

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1: The 36th Annual Ig Nobel Prize Ceremony was held this last Thursday in Zurich, Switzerland.
2: And if you've never heard of the Ig Nobel Prizes, they're basically awards for like scientific research that makes you stop and go, wait a second, somebody actually got a grant for this?
1: Science is very important. It's the backbone of everything, you know.
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2: What?
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2: Could you imagine having to explain this to the guy at the cemetery? 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It's okay. These are ours.
1: 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We buried them out here. It's okay.
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1: I knew I'd see her around. I'd be at some party. She'd show up and I'd be walking out. 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I'd act

0: 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That is the latest of Dan and Shay. They are going to be at the Walmart Amp on October 23rd. 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
11: The warm side this week, some summer-like warmth trying to make a little return. We'll see a mainly clear sky tonight, lows in the mid-60s. Clouds increasing Tuesday, a high of 86. Partly sunny Wednesday, low 73. Highs back in the mid to upper 80s. Showers and a few thunderstorms Thursday, maybe a dash cooler, but humid, a high of 78. 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
1: 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Keep holding it down. 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

0: Kix 102.5, the four states' number one for country. Keep holding it down. That is Chase Matthew. We're going to give you three chances to win a KC getaway, tickets to the zoo as well, the Johnson County Museum. Three winners will be called out Monday, October 5th, so get signed up. 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Coming up, Gabby Barrett in Old Dominion.
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Whether you're loving, partying, or getting even, this music's all in. 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
13: On the warm side this week, some summer-like warmth trying to make a little return. We'll see a mainly clear sky tonight, lows in the mid-60s. Clouds increasing Tuesday, a high of 86. Partly sunny Wednesday, low 73. Highs back in the mid to upper 80s. Showers and a few thunderstorms Thursday, maybe a dash cooler, but humid, a high of 78.

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1: Doesn't look like it's going to rain anymore this week. I mean, we're going to have lots of clouds and things like that. No rain.
2: Be careful, because if you get the weather forecast wrong, you don't want to be someone's scapegoat on their, you know, their week's plans.
1: Don't want to be their what?
2: Their scapegoat.
1: Their scapegoat?
2: That's what I said. Their scapegoat.
1: It's not a scapegoat, though. It's just scapegoat. You don't want to be their scapegoat.
2: No, it's a scapegoat. It's always been a scapegoat. It's not scapegoat.
1: But you're not escaping anything. No, you're escaping.
2: It's what a goat does, Jen. Goats escape.
1: Well, I've heard that they do that, but that's not what we're talking about.
2: Like
1: we're
2: an escape about artist. Scapegoat that's why they say you don't want to be an escape goat.
1: Did
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1: No, we're not starting that either.
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Sometimes the space between I give up and I got this is the time it takes to hear just the right song. 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

0: 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That is at least Corey Kent. Up next in his backstage country, John Shambi filling in for Elena. Special guest this week, Kenny Chesney, brought to you by Big John's Roll-Off Service.
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5: 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And welcome to a brand new week of Backstage Country with a brand new host. He has 12 CMA awards, including the CMA for Entertainer of the Year honor four times, 11 ACMs, as well as six Grammy Award nominations, 36 number one songs, the most ever, by the way, along with 62 top tens. He's remained the highest grossing live country music artist of all time. And on October 19th of last year, he was inducted into the Country Music Hall of Fame, along with Tony Brown and June Carter Cash. Plus, here comes another stadium tour. And he's still cranking out the hits. So happy you're here, Kenny Chesney.
6: 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I hope Elena and her little girl are doing well, too. I plan to tell a lot of stories behind the cuts from my just-released album, Silver Sands Marina, including my latest hit, Carry On, and more.
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